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And the children answered, "It's the wind, the heavenward wind."

feel a way up on the trees. Grasped from the cage she held, she fell down on her knees. Began to cough with blood that threw up a delicious meal. She couldn't breathe, choking and chewing.

closer! The stench of old blood and black pus. 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Crawling with flies, maggots,

I'm going to ask that we all bow our heads in prayer. For many thousands of people here today, this will be an hour of decision. You will never be the same today.

0: going on down there?
1: Inside, I think they're shooting at the front. Something's going on.
0: Okay, I want them to stay on the line. Where are you in this floor?
1: I'm down there.

psychological dependency generated and reacts differently and unpredictably on each individual user, occasionally with disastrous results.

is an unlawful assembly. You are commanded in the name of the State of Oregon to disperse immediately. If you do not immediately disperse, you will be arrested. Failure to comply with this lawful order may result in the use of impact and chemical munition against you.

at 5:30 a.m., July 16, 1945. The world entered the atomic age. With an intense flash, a sudden wave of heat, followed by a tremendous shockwave. The ball of fire extended 40,000 feet. The bomb packed a punch equivalent to 20,000 tons of TNT. The high end of most of the scientists' predictions. Completely vaporizing the steel tower and heating the desert sand into glass for a radius of 800 yards.

Extreme Heat, Extreme Pressure, Extreme War, Extreme Ride, Extreme Land, Big Fireball, Extreme War, Extreme Chaos.

but they're in direct contact with the past. It's as though you cranked up the old computer and it's feeding you whatever the brain knows, and the brain, I hear, knows.